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I'm the turgid, fucked up little goat pissing on your fucking hill, and you can't ship me out.

I'm the sausage man, the shadow licker. 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The timeless whisper, the glassy dude. I'm the science of all that's wrong, and I'm making you think that you doubt everything you love. 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

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I'm Morgan Freeman. I come master of neon angels. I'm the night chef. The eye doctor. Mr. Maserati.

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2: Hanging out with the camera down my throat. They say my stomach's nearly fried from eating cigarettes.